0: en los 40.
1: I've been moving calm, don't start no trouble with me. Trying to keep it peaceful is a struggle for me. Don't pull up.

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Bad things. 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Yeah. Hey, hey. She say, do you love me? I tell her only partly. I only

Saturday. You're acting like a diva saying you don't want names. Gotta be a noisy style.

0: cama con toda la actitud. En los 40.
1: Love is just a history that they may prove, and when you're gone, I'll tell them my religion's you.